0: What is real? How do you define real? If you're talking about what you can feel, what you can smell, can taste and see, then real is simply electrical signals interpreted by your brain. It exists now only as part of a neural interactive simulation that we call the Matrix. If you've been living in a dream world, this is the world as it exists today.
1: Simulation.

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You are something the whole universe is doing in the same way that a wave is something that the whole ocean is doing. You are separate from life, but life dominates you. The real you, the real deep down you, is the whole universe. And it's doing. Your living organism and all its behavior, placed in a world, it's expressing it as a singer sings a song.

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Maybe what you are feeling isn't darkness, but just a shadow is there to help you see the light. The moment you don't break, you transcend. That's Catharticus.

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0: What is real? How do you define real? If you're talking about what you can feel, what you can smell, can taste and see, then real is simply electrical signals interpreted by your brain. It exists now only as part of a neural interactive simulation that we call the Matrix. If you've been living in a dream world, this is the world as it exists today.
1: Simulation.